in the Arctic Ocean. At least they flap their fins to express emotion. 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

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I'm very crazy about Lucille. 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

0: 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My name is Maria.
1: And my name is Garrett.
0: And welcome to Let's Talk in English. Today is Saturday, which means we get to review all the lessons from this week.
1: So much fun. We had some good lessons. We started off with a yum yum food lesson. This one was called delicious bread.
0: That's right. We learned about different kinds of bread and things that you can eat with bread. And then we went on to our talk about it lesson.
1: Yes, it was a talk about it story. It was called It's My Money. It's My Money. In this one, there was a man and he wanted to buy a car, but his mom asked him to help his sister out.
0: Yes, and what should he do? Well, we talked about it. And then from there, we traveled all the way to Prince Edward Island and learned about all the wonderful things you can enjoy there.
1: There sure was a lot. Friends, today we're going to review all those lessons.

0: and get some more practice in. So join us for that. Right now, let's watch those lessons again.
1: Hi, Milo. What are you doing?
2: Having a snack. I'm eating butter on a thick slice of fresh bread.
1: Yum! I love fresh bread.
2: Do you want a slice?
1: No, thank you. Not now.
2: I love bread. I eat white bread and dark whole grain bread.
1: I like both too, but dark bread is better for you.
2: What do you eat on bread?
1: I often eat butter on fresh bread, but it's also good with cheese or jam.
2: I agree. I sometimes dip bread in soup or make sandwiches with it.
1: You can enjoy bread in so many delicious ways. Maybe I would like a slice of bread.
2: Okay. Here's a slice for you.
3: It always smells so good in bakeries.
4: I know. Look at all the delicious bread.
3: There are so many kinds. What will you get?
4: I'll get sourdough bread or a nice baguette.
3: What kind of bread is best for toast? I love toast for breakfast.
4: Either white or whole grain makes good toast.
3: Okay, I'll get a loaf of white.
4: Just one?
3: Okay, I'll get a loaf of whole grain too.
4: I don't see any flatbread.
3: You mean like pita bread?
4: Yes, flatbread is one of the oldest and most common kinds of bread.
3: I like pita bread. And tortillas too.
4: Me too. Tortillas are nice and thin. You can put lots of things on a tortilla. Roll it up and eat it.
3: I often do that.
4: Look, they're putting out some fresh bread. Let's get it hot out of the oven.
3: Great idea.
5: Dan is sitting in the living room, looking at his laptop. His mom walks up to him.
6: You're up early.
5: Dan nods.
7: I'm looking at my savings. I'm going to buy a car.
6: A car?
7: Yeah, I have enough money now.
5: His mom smiles.
6: That's a big step.
5: Dan nods.
7: No more buses for me.
5: His mother sits down and says,
6: Actually, I wanted to discuss something with you.
5: Dan's mom begins.
6: Your sister needs help paying for her study abroad.
7: Aren't you and Dad paying for that?
5: Dan asks.
6: We planned to, but now we have a big bill to pay. Your sister needs help.
7: From my savings?
5: Dan asks.
6: She's looking forward to this trip. It may change her life.
7: She should save up for it herself. Why should I have to pay?
5: His mom shrugs.
6: She's your sister.
5: The next day, Dan is looking at cars on his laptop. His mom walks over.
6: Here's the bill for your sister's study abroad,
5: she says, and hands it to him.
6: Can you pay half of it by Friday?
7: Can I pay half?
5: Dan asks.
7: Are you serious?
5: His mom replies.
6: Please, you love your sister. She's so excited. We don't want to let her down.
5: Dan closes his laptop slowly and doesn't say anything. What should Dan do?
4: Hi, Ken. How are you?
8: I'm tired. I need a vacation.
4: What kind of vacation?
8: A relaxing one, and somewhere full of beauty and good food.
4: Then Prince Edward Island is the place for you. I just read about it.
8: Tell me.
4: It's called Canada's

0: Prince Edward Island. That's such a beautiful place.
1: I know. I did some of the island walk.
0: What's that?
1: It's a 435-mile hiking and biking route that goes around PEI. It's divided into 32 sections, and each one takes about a day to do.
0: How much of it did you do?
1: Just 6 sections. In one section, we spent the night at a lighthouse.
0: How fun!
1: We also went to the Anne of Green Gables house. My friends and I are fans of the book.
0: I know it's a popular story.
1: It is. We toured the house that was the inspiration for the house, Green Gables. The rooms are decorated just like they are in the book.
0: So it kind of made the story come to life.
1: That's right. The house is in the town of Cavendish. So we went swimming nearby at Cavendish Beach.
0: That must have been lots of fun.
2: Maria, I know you agree with me. I love bread. So let's practice that lesson. Let's try and complete this sentence. I like to eat bread with...
3: I like to eat bread with jam.
2: Okay. I like to eat bread with butter, cheese, and ham.
3: Ooh, those are all delicious ways to eat bread. Friends, what do you like to eat bread with? Be sure to make your own sentence.
2: Right. Maybe you like it with lots of things, and you like to make a sandwich. Well, one thing I liked this last week was our Talk About It story. Let's review what happened.
3: Our character Dan finally has enough money to buy a car. He is excited, but then his mom walks up to him and says something to him.
2: She wants to discuss something. His sister is going on a study abroad trip. She's going to another country, but her parents can't pay for it.
3: And his mom asks him to pay half of the money. What should he do? Should he help his sister or save his money to buy the car he really wants?
2: This was a great Talk About It story because it's an interesting thing to talk about it. Some people would make one decision, others the other.
3: Yes, some people might choose to buy the car they want or whatever it is that they really want. Some people might prefer to help someone else.
2: I think this has a lot to do with how your family communicates with each other. Well, friends, we had one more lesson this week. That was our travel lesson on to Prince Edward Island. Again, let's try and complete a sentence. This one's a bit longer. On Prince Edward Island, you can see, but you can't see.
3: Okay, I will make a sentence. On Prince Edward Island, you can see lobsters and mussels, but you can't see Garrett.
2: Yes, I've never even been there. Let me try. On Prince Edward Island, you can see farmers growing potatoes, but you can't see farmers growing mangoes.
3: That's a funny sentence. Friends, make a sentence too and try to use the keywords in that lesson.
2: Maybe you can even think about where you live. Where you live, what can you see and what can you not see? Make your own sentences.
3: Yes. All right, friends, before we continue, let's take a short break, but we'll be back in just a moment. So be sure to come back so we can finish the rest of our lesson.

Welcome back to the show, everyone. We're having a good time reviewing what we learned in this last week. You know, Canada is a big country. Many people think of it when they think of travel, but you might not think of the small island of Prince Edward Island.

0: But that is what we learned about this week. It's a beautiful island. If you have the chance, you should check it out. All right, now let's go on and watch our features from this week. Hello, everyone. I'm Teacher Eva.
1: And I'm Mixin' Up Mikey. I have a crazy name, and I play a crazy game. I mix up letters in words.
0: And we have to guess the words. So, Mikey, what are we talking about today?
1: Today, we're talking about dabber.
0: Dabber? D-A-B-E-R?
1: Yes, people around the world eat dabber every day.
0: Oh, I know. People all over the world eat bread.
1: Yes, it's a very common food. Some people enjoy hewit bread.
0: Hewit. H-E-W-I-T. Oh, some people enjoy white bread.
1: Yeah, white bread is my favorite, especially with jam and turbot. Yummy.
0: Turbot. T-E-R-B-U-T.
1: Yeah, turbot makes everything better.
0: Oh, butter. Butter makes everything better.
1: Hey, are you hungry? Would you like a lessic of bread?
0: A lessic of bread? L-E-S-I-C?
1: Yes, I have some right here.
0: Oh, you mean a slice of bread?
1: Yes.
0: Do you want butter?
1: Yes, I like butter. It's good, but I'd rather have hechis.
0: Hechis? H-E-C-E-S-E? What's that?
1: Cheese! Everybody loves cheese!
0: Especially the mice!
1: That's funny.
2: Hi friends, I'm Gabe. Welcome back to Gabe's Game. Were you paying attention to today's conversations? I was, because I love food. I have three questions for you. Are you ready? Let's go. Here's question number one. What kind of bread was Zach going to buy for toast? A. White bread. B. Whole grain bread. C. Nut bread. Or D. Sourdough bread. These are all very yummy choices, but Zach was only buying one kind. Which one was it? If you chose A, white, you're right. Zach will buy a loaf of white bread. Ooh, I'm getting hungry, but we have two more questions before I go get a snack. Let's look at question number two. What is the bakery putting out? A, cake. B, cookies. C, fresh bread. Or D, old bread. Old bread? Ew! Nobody wants to eat old bread. The correct answer is C, fresh bread. I know you got it. And here's question number three. True or false? Emily will buy flatbread at the bakery. Emily will buy flatbread at the bakery. Remember, Emily didn't find any flatbread at the bakery, so if you answered false, that's correct. And that's all for today. I'm going to go get a snack now. Thanks for playing Gabe's Game. See you next time.
3: Hi friends, I'm Billy the Builder. It's time to work on a new sentence. Are you ready? Let's go! Ho-ho! A big we have to pay bill? That sounds wrong. It's not a good sentence. Let's build it better. First, we find someone. Maybe we have? Okay. We have something. What do we have?

0: have a bill. Ooh, I wonder what bills I have. Is it a water bill? A cell phone bill? Well, let's see. What kind of bill is it? It's a big bill. And what do we do with this big bill? Oh no, I guess we have to pay it. Now we see, we have a big bill to pay. Good job. We built a strong sentence together. Well, I need to go. There are many other things that I have to build. And building is what I do. See you later. Keep building strong sentences.
1: Hey, look! It's an Indian food truck. I'm interested in Indian food.
2: It's true, you are an interesting person.
1: Mm-hmm.
2: But weren't we talking about Indian food?
1: No, I'm interested in Indian food. I ate it one time and I loved it. I wish I could eat it every day. Wish? I heard a grammar wish. Grammar fairy, do I get my wish of eating Indian food every day?
3: I have something better for you. Good grammar.
1: Does my grammar have a problem?
3: You said I'm interesting in Indian food. That grammar doesn't work. Use interested when you like something. You like Indian food, so you should say, I'm interested in Indian food.
1: I am interested in Indian food.
4: I have never had Indian food before. I'm interested in it too.
3: Very good. You are both interested in Indian food.
1: So when do I use interesting?
3: Use interesting to describe things or people, but not yourself. For example, you like the taste of Indian food, so you could say, Indian food has interesting flavors.
1: Indian food has interesting flavors. You should try it.
4: Okay, Grammar Fairy, come eat Indian food with us.
1: Yes, I wish you would.
4: Yes.
3: No, thanks. I'm only interested in grammar wishes. Gotta go.
2: Grammar Fairy is very interesting.
1: But Indian food is more interesting. Let's go order.
2: All right, let's go.
5: Hi there, English language learners. My name is Dr. Idiom. I'm here to help you with your idioms. Some are funny, some are strange, but they all are useful phrases used in certain situations. Let's see what today's idiom is with the help of a caller.
6: Hey there, Dr. Idiom. This is Greg calling from Toronto.
5: I like the city of Toronto. Welcome to the program, Greg.
6: So listen to this. A customer told me that he was tired of always fixing his car. So he decided to throw in the towel and buy a new car instead. I understand why he got a new car, but why did he need to throw in the towel? What does that mean?
5: Thanks, Greg. Have you ever tried something very hard, but then felt like giving up? That's exactly what this idiom means. To throw in the towel means to stop trying and give up because it feels too difficult. Here's a sample sentence. I wanted to finish the puzzle, but it was too hard. I almost threw in the towel, but then my friend helped me. So what is the story behind this phrase? Why a towel? Let's look back in time. This idiom comes from boxing. In boxing, if a boxer is losing a fight and cannot continue, usually because he is badly hurt, his coach throws a towel into the boxing

0: That tells the referee the boxer gives up. Stop the fight. Let's try another sentence example. John didn't understand the math homework. He wanted to throw in the towel, but he kept trying and finally solved it. You may want to throw in the towel and quit something, but sometimes it's okay to take a break and then keep trying just like John. You can do it. That's all for today's idiom. See you next time with another fun and interesting idiom. Bye, friends.
1: Before we go, I thought of something from this last week. It's not a keyword, but we did talk about mussels. Pay attention. The mussels that are a seafood are spelled differently than muscles you train at the gym.
2: Yes, they sound the same, but they are different words. So be sure to keep that in mind. All right, friends, we're so glad to review today with you. We hope you'll join us again, and that's right here on
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